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1: Things can go sideways sometimes, but we're always there to set them straight. That's better. Gazan Mamo. We're always there.
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1: Financial update. I'm Ian Brannan with a look ahead to the big financial stories for Friday, and financial markets will experience significantly reduced liquidity and likely thinner trading volumes as US markets close for the Juneteenth holiday on Thursday. Trading in US equities like NYSE and NASDAQ and bond markets will pause, leaving investors to navigate a session often characterized by increased volatility and reliance on European trading desks. European markets remain focused on the ECB's rate holding stance, assessing whether wage dynamics and inflation numbers warrant further hikes by September. Full updates after 5 p.m. and you can get the latest market news at any time at bayeasy.mt.
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4: Hello, Gina Clary, Yagfu Easy 100.2. 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

0: What is that, REM? 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I hope you are happy. Why? Why not at this one, BC 100.2? Utu, Ash was a weekend, TGIF. Hey, was a weekend, Johannes Spralli. And the Kaikolok weekend, Sabir, for City Japianaito, Father's Day, Ukol, Dal weekend, Chatamel Sabir. 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Basically it's a baby version of Toy Story in a way. 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
7: 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You're my favourite comedian. 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
10: 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He must embrace his destiny. And become He-Man. Masters of the Universe, now showing at Eden Cinemas.

0: of the kill-party, Celine Dion. 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

0: John Lennon, Imagine, fu Bejzi 100.2 b'Dixby China, program iħor flimkien u ġim oħra ta' program li flimkien għax issa next time li nerġaw niltaqgħu nhar it-tnejn li ġej as usual mill-10 ta' filgħodu il qudiem. 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Ciao ciao.
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8: Good afternoon, here we go then. We've made it through to Friday. How are you today? My name's Natalie, with you through the afternoon until 4 o'clock today. We've got a real hot afternoon ahead of us. It's going to be sunny with a light breeze from the north with a high of 32 through the afternoon. The UV index is at 9 and it's going to be fine overnight. But as I say, a very warm afternoon and it's a Friday. Did I mention that? So I've got your Friday's number ones at 1. In the mix today, I've got a track from Sting from the album 10 Summoner's Tales from the 90s. The song was the most played song on American radio in 1993. And I've also got a song from Donna Summer and Giorgio Moroder. But we start off with a song by Tina Turner from the movie Mad Max Beyond the Thunderdome.
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0: was the Queen of Disco, Donna Summer, on Bay Easy 100.2, 115, and on the radio. If you like your music funky, don't forget tonight on Bay Easy, you can hear the Weekend Jam. It's love the Weekend Jam. Starts at 7, also on Saturday nights as well. That song, by the way, from the movie, which was called Foxes, starring Jodie Foster and Scott Bio. They were your number ones at one for a Friday afternoon. More next week. Right now, though, we've got music on the way from Carly Simon, a bit of Karma Chameleon, and a little bit later, we're going Aussie with In Excess.
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0: Doesn't it make you think of the video whenever you hear that song? It does me. It was on one of those old-fashioned paddle steamers, the video. 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Culture Club on Bayesy 100.2 and Karma Chameleon. How are you today? If you would like to get in touch, 99091002, 99091002. You're going to need that number, the WhatsApp number, if you're going to have a go at Friday's Lunchagram, which is coming soon. Grab your pen, grab your piece of paper. It's a fishy one today, by the way. We've got music to come from Australia. Oh, Michael Hutchins. Now, there's a man with charisma. He was amazing. In Excess on the way. Classics from The Real Thing and Casey and the Sunshine Band. Across Malta and Gozo, this is Bayesy.
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0: Love that duet. James Morrison and Nelly Furtado, Broken Strings on Bay Easy 100.2. Have you got your piece of paper? Have you got your pen? 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
0: So if you've missed this before, basically it's a bit of a brain teaser in the afternoon. It's as it's lunchtime. Every day I give you an anagram, which is the lunchogram, and it's called that because it's to do with food. It's a recipe, it's a dessert, it can be a foodstuff, a condiment, it can be anything to do with food. So today's one is a bit fishy. And there's quite a lot of letters, so brace yourself. Here come your letters today. I'll give you the phrase first, and then I'll spell it out for you. No prizes, just for fun. Odd, mask, hocked. Odd, O-D-D, mask, M-A-S-K, hocked, H-O-C-K-E. Put them in a circle. Tell me what that is. 9909102. Looking forward to give out quite a few green ticks for a Friday. Odd mask hocked. Yeah, 9909102. We're going to go to 76 with The Real Thing and something from the 80s from Casey and the Sunshine Band. It's Friday. Weekend's almost here. Yay.

0: Casey and the Sunshine Band. 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Odd Mask Hocked. Odd Mask Hocked. That is today's lunchogram. Lots of right answers. So green ticks going out, 9909, if you would like to have a go. 9909-1002. I forgot the rest of the number there, sorry. Stephanie Mills, some Ed Sheeran on the way very soon.
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0: Apparently on his Loop tour in America, he said a couple of days ago that he's going to take a break from music after this tour, a bit of a hiatus. He says he's going to do the dad thing. He's probably got to do the school run. Summer holidays looming, isn't it? End of school runs for some people. It's Bay Easy 100.2 across Malta and Gozo. More good music through the afternoon. Answer to the Lunchagram in about 10 minutes from now.
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2: There will never, ever be a female pope. Do you understand this? Do you know why? Because the church lost the Holy Grail 500 years ago. The last thing they want is a female pope showing up at the Vatican, opening up a random cupboard going, there it is, there, the Holy Grail. It's been there the whole time. Oh, my God.
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1: Bay Easy weather.
0: Friday afternoon, your weather today. It is going to be sunny all the way with the light breeze from the north. Quite warm as well. Highs of 32 expected. The UV index is currently at 9. Fine overnight, and it's going to drop to about 25 degrees. This is Bay Easy 100.2. On the way, music from Roxette and Boyzone. A little bit later, we've got the final track from Cher. She has been this week's artist spotlight. I've got her final track. Answers to the Lunchagram coming soon, and the movie and the birthday. If it's your birthday today and you want to know which movie was released, 9909 1002.

the music you love here on Bay Easy 100.2 Friday afternoon. I keep saying it's Friday, and I think it's Friday. Yay, weekend ahead of us. rounding out a week of lunchograms today, Joseph said, Natalie, it's too hot. I think he was whinging. I think there was a whinge. It's too hard. Liz is on a roll this week. She's done so well. Very impressed, Liz. Patrick sent me a photograph of the answer. Patrick looks particularly unappetizing, doesn't it? Ugh. Janet and Georgianne, thank you for your WhatsApps. And David and Maggie and Ryan, if you're a lunchogrammer this week, not only did you get green ticks, you also got a star thrown in because it is... it's a Friday. So today's one, the last one of the week, odd mask hocked. Odd masked hocked. I said it was fishy. It was smoked salmon. No, haddock. Sorry, not salmon. That's too posh, isn't it? It was smoked haddock. The Bella Lunchogram returns on Monday afternoon. We'll do Roy Orbison. Pretty Woman.

0: I need some clarification. It's been a long week, okay? The answer to the lunchogram was smoked haddock. And Liz, I haven't been on the pot. I might have had too much coffee. That might be the answer. Talking of which, I've just played you Kenny Rogers and Dolly Parton. Did you know she's launching her own signature coffee brand called Cup of Ambition? Could do with some of that. Don't forget to check us out on our socials as well. You can find us on Instagram and Facebook. We've got a website, bayeasy.mt, and the WhatsApp 99091002. Mariah Carey's up next.
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bet you've worked out already what the final Share track is this week. Bay Easy Artist Spotlight has been Share and our final track about an hour from now, I reckon. So hopefully you're going to stick around for that. Sing you through the afternoon into the evening. My name's Natalie Horton, 9909102. Going to do a full countdown, a calendar countdown. I'm going to do that this afternoon as well before I go, so you can keep it in mind over the weekend. Maybe you can get yourself some tickets to various events. There's music and comedy, so much going on through the summer. And

Also, I'm going to remind you, if you've got a birthday today, what's the date? It's the 19th of June. 19th of June, if it's your birthday today and you would like to find out which movies were released on this day, 9909102, we'll do that as well. Is there anything else? No, I think that's about it, really. I think I've covered everything. And the good music continues.

0: I always think of him as the king of the doobie-doobie-doos. George Benson. Never give up on a good thing here on Bay Easy 100.2. Yeah, also online as well, and you can ask your smart speaker to play Bay Easy. Almost 10 to 3. Let me have a quick look at the calendar countdown here on Bay Easy, because we've got such a busy summer. I don't know how we're going to fit it all in. So what have we got? 4th of July, BBC Concert Orchestra. 15 days, ABBA versus the Bee Gees. That's in 15 days' time. 8th of July, Michael Bublé. 19 days' time. 22nd of July, MTV Isle of Malta. Katy Perry's here. That is in 33 days. The brilliantly funny Omid Jalili. Two nights in Malta. Don't miss it. Get your tickets. 24th, 25th of July. 35 days. Then we've got Fatboy Slim. 42 days. That's on the 31st of July. Still got more to go. Has this sold out? I think it has. Pitbull. 2nd of August. 44 days. Lewis Capaldi. 53 days away. 11th of August. Calvin Harris. 15th of August. Santa Maria. 57 days. Lionel Richie. 60 days, 18th of August. Did you get all that?
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0: track as well that Tina Turner did as well. Do you remember when she does all that rolling, rolling? It is Bay Easy. I do feel very Friday-ish to you. How's your afternoon going? Are you on the road? If you're driving around at the moment and you've got Bay Easy on in your car, go on, honk that horn. Just let people know that you're listening to the radio station with Malta's best mix of music in the afternoons. On the way, some Denise Williams and Marvin Gaye. Bronski Beat, Small Town Boy, what a tune for a Friday. It's all coming your way very soon.
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0: 3 o'clock, the weather for the rest of this afternoon for a Friday. We've got a lot of sunshine around. High UV index, which is currently at 9, so just be aware of that if you're wandering around. It's going to stay sunny through the afternoon with a light breeze from the north. Your high this afternoon, 32 degrees, staying fine overnight as well. Clear skies and temperatures dropping to around 22.

not to be confused with Lionel Richie's Hello, Is It Me You're Looking For? That's Adele's Hello on Bay Easy 100.2, almost a quarter past three. I have got today, if it's your birthday and your movies that were released, I have got two 80s films, one 90s and one noughties, and that's coming very soon, together with the final track from Cher this afternoon, who's been the artist under the spotlight. If you're watching football tonight, busy night tonight of football games in the World Cup. At 9 o'clock, Australia are playing the USA. 9 o'clock tonight, Scotland versus Morocco at midnight. Now, if you're not working tomorrow, you could be staying up into the early hours to watch Brazil play Haiti at 2:30 a.m. and then at 5 a.m. Turkey take on Paraguay. They are your World Cup games in the next few hours. Let's do Bronski Beat now.

0: Climby, Rob Fisher, they wrote that for Rod Stewart and he didn't want it, so they did it. Love changes everything. Climby Fisher, Bay Easy 100.2. Going to quickly say a quick hello to Lisa. She's at home revising. She's got a big exam tomorrow. Wishing you all the very best of luck. You've got this. Looking for your birthday. If you'd like your birthday mention and find out what movie was released on your birthday, 99091002. Heading into, is it Cancerian? Is it the Can? Well, I should know this because I'm Cancerian. It's my birthday soon. Basically, it's my birthday soon. And I've just seen what I want for my birthday. So take note, there is a new Lego for grown-ups, right? And get this, it is an iconic pinball machine. I love pinball. I used to be very good at it when I was a student. Apparently, it's 2,274 pieces, right? And when you make it, you can actually play it. How fabulous is that? Put it on the list. Think of me.
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0: Pushing Bonnie Tyler recovery. Still not 100%. Of course, she was meant to come to Malta, wasn't she? So hopefully she'll be feeling better soon. It's 20 to 4, Bay Easy 100.2. I've got some Sister Sledge before 4 o'clock. And Eddie Grant rocking down Electric Avenue very soon as well. Easy.
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0: But first of all, let's do the final track of the week. Track 5 of 5. I hope you've enjoyed the songs I picked all this week as the Artist Spotlight. It has been the music of Cher. Today's one, it actually got Cher her one and only Grammy for Best Dance Recording. It was number one in 23 countries. It really is a floor filler. It is Friday's Artist Spotlight track. It's Believe.

0: Kiss.
1: Prince on Bayesy 100.2 and Kiss. My birthday boy today is Greg in Tashbeach. Happy birthday to you, Greg. He said, what are my movies released today for my birthday? Right, you've got a couple from the 80s. You've got, Christopher Reeve put on his red cape for the second time in Superman 2 in 1981. Gene Hackman as Lex Luthor. Then in 87, Steve Martin starred as Cyrano de Bergerac. Remember that movie with Daryl Hannah? It was called Roxanne. And then in 1992, Batman Returns, Michael Keaton and Michelle Pfeiffer. Michael Keaton as Batman with Danny DeVito as the Penguin. That was a good film, wasn't it? And in 2009, the romantic comedy was released on this day, The Proposal. Sandra Bullock and Ryan Reynolds, they are your movies.
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3: 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You're my favourite comedian. And I was so moved because he was clearly working class. 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

0: Last one from me for the week and this afternoon as well. Toni Braxton, Unbreak My Heart. Thank you so much for your company all this week. It's been lovely, isn't it? Lots of fun. Paul Carlin's with you for the final time as well, looking after the home run for Albert. And we're all back to normal next week because Kurt is back on Bay Easy Breakfast, Monday morning, bright and early at 6 o'clock. Don't forget, this weekend you have got your fantastic weekend jam, Fridays and Saturdays, starting at 7 o'clock. I'll be back with you next week, of course, 1 o'clock Monday afternoon. In the meantime, have an absolutely mega weekend. Bye-bye.
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8: Weather. Happy Friday, and the glorious weather continues all throughout the weekend. That's the good news. Sunny, warm, and highs of just above 30 degrees. Might even feel a bit warmer than that with the humidity. So generally, a lovely weekend ahead, and it starts here.

just superb, isn't it? KD Lang, Constant Craving on BEC 100.2. It is Pride Month, so we'll play that as part of that because it was quite a groundbreaking song when it was first released in the early 90s. Good afternoon, I'm Paul, in for Albert Galdez for the final time today. He returns to his rightful place on the Home Run on Monday. But let's not think about Monday just now because it's Friday. The whole weekend lies ahead, so let's keep it feel good. Four tops for you now, and Loco in Acapulco on BEC 100.2.

0: That song just sounds like summer, doesn't it? Do you know what I mean by that? It just sounds sunny. The Police, every little thing she does is magic on Bay Easy 100.2. It's the home run, and if your car has been sitting in the sun all day, then opening the door might feel a little bit like checking the oven. It'll be warm. But if you are on your way home, we'll get a check on what's happening on the roads across Malta and Gozo soon. And continuing the Friday afternoon music, great song from the Fine Young Cannibals to play, and a one-hit wonder from, exactly 30 years ago, 1996. Remember Donna Lewis? You'll definitely remember the song.
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0: Rush hour does tend to peak a little earlier on a Friday because, well, everyone wants to get home, don't they? So it is busy just now on the Marsalhamroon bypass. Busy on the coast road as well, especially round about St Paul's Bay and towards Burmarad. Talbarani southbound, just the usual tailbacks there. Also slow through Sleema and St Julian's, and a little bit of congestion as you head towards the ferries on both sides of the Gozo Channel. And if you're taking the bus, just a note that there are several detours in place, but in particular Route 303 will be on detour from 5 o'clock this evening, so just a little bit of advance warning on that. It'll be on detour from 5 for the rest of the evening due to construction, so if you are planning to take public transport, do check ahead.

such a good album. The Raw and the Cooked. Fine Young Cannibals. She Drives Me Crazy on Bay Easy 100.2. It's the home run. I'm Paul, in for Albert, across Malta and Gozo. And I see that the iconic dress that was worn by Mary Spiteri when she represented Malta at the 1992 Eurovision Song Contest, it was in Malmo that year. Well, that dress will become part of the National Textile Collection. It's been acquired by Heritage Malta. So nice to see that bit of Maltese history being preserved. Excellent. Right, Dido for you now. This is White Flag on Bay Easy 100.2. I know.

0: Fats Larry's Band. I'm assuming he called himself that, because it's quite disrespectful, though, isn't it, calling someone Fat Larry? Anyway, what a song. That's Zoom on Bay Easy 100.2 across Malta and Gozo. And before five, got a great driving song on the way from Yes. You'll be playing your air guitar to that, although not if you're driving. Yeah, keep your hands on the wheel at all times. That's on the way soon. Joni Mitchell too, and Amy Grant to play next.
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0: Joni Mitchell, Big Yellow Taxi on BEZ 100.2. And just before, how good was it to hear Yes with Owner of a Lonely Heart? Probably one of the best driving songs of all time, which is why I played it on the home run. And plenty more where that came from. Something anthemic from John Farnham on the way. I'll play Fergal Sharkey and Wilson Phillips too. Plus, we'll take a look at some things happening this weekend. It's the final weekend of the Malta International Arts Festival, although the Victoria International Arts Festival in Gozo continues all month.
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0: Weather. Staying glorious, sunny and warm all weekend. And even as we go into the evening, it's going to stay warm. Overnight lows of 23 degrees. And then over the weekend, more of the same, sunny, with highs in the low 30s. Love it.

hard to believe that he's the same guy from The Undertones, isn't it? The same guy that was behind Teenage Kicks. It's Fergal Sharkey, A Good Heart, on Bay Easy 100.2 across Malta and Gozo. Hello, I'm Paul, and Bocce the Musical is on at the Monte Cristo Estate in Sijiwi. Now, it started last night, actually. There's another performance tonight at 8 o'clock, and then over the weekend, it's on both tomorrow and Sunday at 3 and 8 p.m., if you like the sound of that. As always, there's plenty of things happening across the weekend here in Malta and Gozo. There's always something to do. There's never any reason to be bored. Wilson Phillips for you now.

0: China in your hand. It's Tapau on Bay Easy, 100.2 across Malta and Gozo. And I think at this point on a Friday afternoon, we can say the weekend is pretty much here already, isn't it? But maybe you're stuck in traffic. If you are, on your way home, we'll get a check on what's happening on the roads. Also, your final financial update of the week is just moments away, and plenty of great music as well to get you in the mood for the weekend. The Scissor Sisters to play with a song that was actually co-written with Elton John. We'll play you Carly Simon and Charles and Eddie, not far away either.
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2: European markets traded mixed and largely muted as investors navigated the postponements of US-Iran peace talks. Trading volumes were exceptionally thin due to the Juneteenth holiday in the US, and hawkish recent comments from the US Federal Reserve continued to weigh on sentiment. The pan-European Stoxx 600 index dipped roughly 0.1%. Regional benchmarks were mixed, with Germany's DAX 30 climbing 0.09% and France's CAC 40 edging up 0.03% at the open. US stock and bond markets are closed today in observance of the Juneteenth National Independence Day federal holiday. Both the New York Stock Exchange, the NYSE, and the NASDAQ will remain closed, with regular equities and options trading resuming on Monday. Asia-Pacific markets traded mixed, with overall regional indices retreating about 0.5% from record highs. Investors monitored the Japanese yen flirting with 40-year lows and evaluated the broader economic implications following an interim US-Iran de-escalation. Get the latest market news anytime at bayeasy.mt. You're up to date. I'm Ian Brannan.
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0: Pretty much peak rush hour. I mean, it always starts earlier on a Friday, doesn't it? Because everyone wants to get home. So just the usual hotspots are checking out pretty busy at the moment. Marsa Hamroon Bypass, slow through Sleema and St Julian's as well, as you'd expect. Coast Road is pretty backed up, as are the main roads towards the ferries on both sides of the Gozo Channel, both at Umjar and Chirkawa. Elsewhere, Talbarani Road southbound is pretty busy as well. And if you're taking the bus, there is now a detour in place on Route 303, and that's in place for the rest of the day due to construction. There are some other detours in place, but that's probably the most pertinent one because it just came in just after 5 o'clock, so around about half an hour ago. So basically, if your journey involves public transport tonight, do check before you travel.

Charles and Eddie, Would I Lie to You on BEZ 100.2 across Malta and Gozo. Coming up soon, I've got a new song to play you from Charlie Puth teaming up with Michael McDonald and Kenny Loggins. It's a great song called Love in Exile. Looking forward to playing that for you shortly. Have you worked out what you're having for dinner tonight? I always think Friday should be a treat, shouldn't it? Because, you know, through the week, you just kind of, well, you're good. If you're anything like me, you know, you behave yourself. You don't have anything too outlandish. But on a Friday, I think you can afford to have a treat, right? It's a bit of a reward for getting through the week, whether it's a takeaway or, I don't know, a pizza or just whatever requires the least effort. You know, throw something in the oven and that'll do. But yeah, treat yourself tonight. You deserve it. And I'm going to treat myself, even though I've lost quite a bit of weight recently. I have to say, I've lost 3 stone, which is about 20 kilograms in weight since the start of the year. I know, I can hardly believe it either. But despite that, I'm still having a treat tonight. Yeah, a treat on a Friday night will do you some good. Never harmed anyone, has it? Here's Starship for you now. Nothing's going to stop us now. It's the home run. I'm Paul, in for Albert, here on BEZ 100.2.

0: Well, that's a collaboration we didn't know we needed, right? It's good though, isn't it? Charlie Puth teaming up with Michael McDonald and Kenny Loggins for Love in Exile. Didn't see that coming, but I'm glad it did happen. Love that. Good afternoon, I'm Paul. It's the home run on the best day of the week, Friday. The weekend stretched out before us. Oh, and remember, we're having a party tonight from 7. The weekend jam will be on.
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0: This is Bay Easy 100.2 across Malta and Gozo. Right, I think we can officially say the weekend is here now. It's coming up to 6 o'clock. And after 6, looking ahead to Father's Day, which is this Sunday, your final reminder. If you've forgotten, there's still a chance to sort something out over the weekend. And great music as well. Alexander O'Neill, an 80s classic from him. Robbie Williams, and something nice from En Vogue as well on the home run.
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0: Weather. Looking ahead to a glorious weekend. This weather will continue tomorrow and Sunday. It's going to be lovely, sunny and warm. And it'll feel even warmer than it actually is because of the humidity. Highs of, well, around about 29 or 30, but might feel more like 34 or 35 in the heat. And even this evening, it's still going to be warm, actually. Overnight lows of around about 23 or 24 for Malta and Gozo tonight.

0: I know Angels is the big classic one from Robbie, and everyone loves it, and rightly so, but I've always had a soft spot for that song, Feel. I just like the piano and the guitar in it. It's just great, isn't it? Love it. Hello, it's Paul, in for Albert on the Home Run. It's officially the weekend now, I think, Friday evening, and less than an hour to go until the weekend jam starts. It's on from 7. We bring the party to you for 3 hours every Friday and Saturday night, playing songs like this from the Pointer Sisters.
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0: The album Rumours rightly gets a lot of love, but I think Tango in the Night, from which that was taken, deserves its flowers as well, don't you? What a song. Little Lies, that's Fleetwood Mac on BEZ 100.2. Looking forward to the weekend, and on Sunday it is Father's Day, and if you're looking for something to do, well, some ideas coming up shortly. I'm going to play you music from Diana Ross, the Backstreet Boys, and someone who's visiting Malta in August. Plus, if you're still behind the wheel, a check on the roads.
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0: Still fairly busy at the Marsa Hamroon bypass, also slow through Sleema and St Julian's. Quite slow into Valletta as well. Maybe people going there for the evening, so it's quite congested on the main approaches. Talbarani Road southbound has calmed down a little bit as well. Coast Road, sort of back to normal. Still busy round about St Paul's Bay and towards Burnbarad. And if you are planning to take the bus this evening, there are a few detours in place. And one that just came into force this evening, and it's in force for the rest of the evening, Route 303 is on a detour due to construction. So if you do plan to take the bus, check ahead before you travel.

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0: Another song to warm you up and get you in the mood for what's ahead after 7 with the Weekend Jam. It's Diana Ross and Upside Down. And yeah, 3 hours of songs exactly like that coming up in around about 20 minutes time when the Weekend Jam gets going. And before that, it was Lewis Capaldi, who is gracing these shores in August as part of the Summer Lust Festival. Cannot wait to see Lewis Capaldi performing live here in Malta. Right, before 7, an American classic from Don McLean. I wonder which one. And because I'm covering for Albert, I'm going to play you something Italian as well.
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2: 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I've seen the tapes of mine. I used to do Godzilla impressions, you know? What was that? Here's my impression of Godzilla having his toe stepped on.

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Clean White Tees, Hey There Delilah on BEZ 100.2. So it's Father's Day on Sunday, and this time tomorrow in Bejeebus Square, there'll be a special Father's Day event on. The Abesh event is on from 6 till 10:30 tomorrow night. And there'll be all kinds of family-friendly events there, including games and other entertainment, including a giant game of Connect 4. Which sounds like fun. It's free to go along, so that's happening in Bejeebus Square tomorrow from 6 until 10:30 in the evening for Father's Day.

0: promise you something Italian and just delivered it there with the brilliant Eros Ramazzotti here on BEasy 100.2. Have a lovely weekend. Albert is back here on Monday from 4, but next it's the weekend jam. We get the party going with Frankie Valli, the Weather Girls. Oh, what an anthem from the Weather Girls to look forward to. And Junior on the way as well. Have a great evening, and I will speak to you again tomorrow morning for Saturday breakfast. Ciao, ciao.
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2: There will never, ever be a female pope. 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Do you know why? Because the church lost the Holy Grail 500 years ago. The last thing they want is a female pope showing up at the Vatican, opening up a random cupboard going, there it is, there, the Holy Grail. It's been there the whole time. Oh my God.
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2: This one guy came up to me and said, he goes, hey, mate, you're Omid Jalili, aren't you? And I was so shocked. I said, really? He goes, no, I'll tell you, mate, I've seen them all. You're my favourite comedian. And I was so moved because he was clearly working class. To find out why I was his favourite comedian. So I had to ask him, I said, is it maybe I give you a window into an ethnic world you're not privy to? Is it maybe I do sometimes a bit of political humour undercut with Godzilla impressions and belly dancing that gives everything a kind of impish absurdity? He went, no, mate, you just got a funny face.
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4: 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He must embrace his destiny. And become He-Man. 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
7: 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Food and drinks included. 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